0: television or read the papers and get the news that's happened. Or you can listen to this.
1: Okay.

And I heard, as it were, the noise of thunder. 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

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There'll be a golden ladder reaching down. When the man comes around, on your arm will stand up, and the terror in each sip and in each sup. Will you partake of that last offered cup, or disappear into the hottest ground? When a man comes around,

legends are all trimming their wicks. Yes, the whirlwind is in the thorn tree. It's hard for thee to kick against the pricks. Till Armageddon, no shall have

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When a man comes around, whoever is unjust, let him be unjust still. Whoever is righteous, let him be righteous still.

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1: A lot of the time was spent actually just trying to get sounds and trying to find sounds, invent them. 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
0: Radar. 7 horas. 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Nick Cave and the Bad Seeds. A Perfect Circle. Finishes off my dream. Matt Berninger. Puts on Alabama Shakes, Dogstar e muito mais. Garante já o teu bilhete para o dia 9 antes que esgote. Nós Alive, o melhor cartaz, sempre.
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1: That feeling when you see a picture of yourself from 10 years ago and you think, I look better today than I did then.
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0: Just what is it that you want to do?
1: Well, we want to be free. We want to be free to do what we want to do. And we want to get loaded. And we want to have a good time. And that's what we're going to do.
2: Away, baby, let's go.
1: We're going to have a good time. We're going to have a party.